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0: No, I thought we said we weren't going to do this.
1: I know, but please.
0: You can't come here. I can totally tell you've been drinking. Let's just talk tomorrow.
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0: Hi, I'm Tom Allen, the host of Shift on CBC Radio 2. Thanks for watching. If you liked what you saw, see some more. Subscribe, you can get them all. Leave us some comments. Tell your friends. There's all kinds of great videos here on the CBC Music channel.
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1: Hey man, how's it going?
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1: Yep, we are all set.
3: I think you and your wife are going to have a lot of fun.
2: Yeah man, I really think we need this.
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2: So I got a phone call a few months ago from Bobby Bones, and he said, I want to do a country version of this song called Royals. We recorded a country version of this song, and Bobby and them did a video of it, a really quirky video, and put it on YouTube, and it spread pretty good. And this day, you know, compared to 10 years ago, people didn't have access to music without having to go to the store and buying it. So now people can stream and watch songs and listen to songs through YouTube, and so the exposure level is super high when you utilize all the social medias, the YouTube and the Facebook and Twitter and all that stuff. So it's pretty cool how we put that song on YouTube, the video did, and how it turned out and how people have been reacting to it. So we had a lot of fun.

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1: Y la temperatura, 20 grados.
2: Thank y'all very much. Okay, Dallas, I want to play y'all a song now that I gotta say it's one of my favorite songs that I've ever recorded. For a lot of reasons, but it paints the perfect picture of what it's like growing up in the country. And in East Tennessee, it was no different for me. It's called Back Where I Come From. I hope y'all enjoy this.

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2: 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That's all I got in me.
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3: You have a name?
4: The name is Georgia.
3: Well, all right then, Georgia. I'm Carolina. Nice to meet you. 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
1: 2:42
2: y la temperatura 20 grados.
3: Hey man, we're just gonna be asking you a couple questions, you know, just a few simple ones. It's okay if you want to stop and start again.
4: Sure,
3: sure. If you could be doing anything, what would you be doing if you weren't doing this?

0: wait a second. Time out. 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
1: Well, this guy sat beside me on a bar stool in Boone, North Carolina. He is one of, if not the best human beings that I have ever met in my entire life. He's talented. He cares about other people. And he helped me when he didn't have to. And that is something that I will never forget.
2: His name is Adam Church.
3: That's a hell of an answer.

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2: Welcome to Deluxe Shoe Repair.
3: Look at you. Got your new Sacha? Okay.
2: Hold on quickly.
3: Do what you gotta do.
2: How are you?
3: I'm good, thank you.
2: What can we do to help you today?
3: Well, I need to get my heels fixed, okay? See my zipper right here? You need to fix that for me so I can stay fierce. Thank you.
2: Congratulations on your new boyfriend. I saw your new man.
3: Are you seeing him? Mm-hmm.
2: I saw him.
3: Yeah, he look good. Oh my God, he's so smart. He intelligent.
2: Huh.
3: Oh my God, like he could speak Russian. He could speak Spanish. He know how to do math.
2: He knows math.
3: I got me a winner. Hey, you know what I'm saying? I had to get that upgrade on. Baby, come here real quick. Come over here. Come here, baby. This is my boo boo. Don't be jealous. Don't be jealous. It's okay. You gonna get yours too, boo. You'll get yours too.

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1: Yep.
0: 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The bus is here.
1: I think I got it. You know what? It's all good. I need to sell this car. Hey, baby. I'm gonna go do what I'm good at.

0: Hey, Brantley. I know you're on stage, but I just wanted to call and leave you a voicemail and let you know. Please don't be mad, but I sold the cougar. 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
1: Oh, man. 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

0: and I'm always in a bad mood when I can't fix something, you know? 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
1: Oh, my God.
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